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1: Good afternoon. I'm Logan Flint. The Fort St. James RCMP say three people were rescued after a vessel capsized and sank on Stewart Lake yesterday. According to police, one adult male was located in the water while another adult male and a child made it safely to shore. Nearby residents heard cries for help and launched their own boat to assist before police arrived. The adult male had been in the water for roughly an hour and a half and was unable to climb aboard the assisting vessel. Police say he remained afloat by clinging to debris from the sunken boat before officers aboard a police vessel were able to bring him safely aboard. Police say the man who spent time in the water was not wearing a personal flotation device, while the other adult man and child were. Police have located a vessel that sunk near Richmond last month and say a woman who was rescued succumbed to her injuries in hospital. The vessel has been identified as the Top Ocean, a 2017 Kingfisher operated by Top Vancouver Fishing Charter Incorporated. 10 people were on board when it sank on June 28th, 6 people were presumed drowned and not recovered, and 4 were rescued from the water. 3 have been discharged from the hospital. Police say the boat was found about 153 meters underwater and none of the missing people were found with it. Richmond RCMP is looking to talk to anyone who can help its investigation, including people who have traveled with the charter company in the past. Prime Minister Mark Carney has wrapped his visit to the 2026 NATO summit in Turkey today, announcing a series of new investments and initiatives. Among them is an agreement in principle with the Canadian company Telesat to provide military satellite communications in the Arctic, and an $800 million contract with a Norwegian company to procure long-range joint strike missiles, which will be used by our Air Force. Our Prime Minister also announced the extension of the Canadian-led Operation Reassurance until 2031, including plans to increase deployed Canadians up to 2,600. The operation is our country's largest overseas mission, with officials saying it helps deter Russian aggressors on NATO's eastern flank. Canada says with historic investments in new submarines, icebreakers, aircraft, and cyber defenses, we're a stronger and more capable member of NATO, adding a strong and confident Canada is taking full responsibility for our defenses. And motorcycles will be riding around the Bulkley Valley on July 25th for the 15th annual Chip Run. Co-organizer Daryl Carroll says the event has so far raised almost $250,000 for the Smithers Cancer Care Team.
2: Last year, I think we had 105 participants in the actual ride, and substantially more than that that showed up for the end of the evening festivities.
1: A new addition this year is a raffle for a Harley-Davidson motorcycle, which Carroll says has been selling well. The run starts at Northwest Truck Rentals and ends at the Smithers Fairgrounds for a dinner and dance.
0: Summit weather.
1: In Terrace and Kitimat, 5 to 10 millimeters of rain expected tonight with a low of 10 degrees. Tomorrow, another 5 to 10 millimeters of rain with a high of 15. More rain on Friday with a high of 15, as well as on Saturday also with a high of 15. In Prince Rupert tonight, 5 to 10 millimeters of rain, a low of 11. Tomorrow, that continues with a high of 12. Friday, a mix of sun and cloud with a high of 16 that continues into Saturday also with a high of 16. For Vista News, I'm Logan Flint.
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Summit, Terrace and Kitimat soundtrack, Whitney Houston, I Want to Dance with Somebody, kicking off your 5 o'clock hour. It is just after 5 o'clock now. I'm Mike Nagel. And that means it's quitting time. It is, yeah, Wednesday officially over, and we are officially over that hump in the middle of the week and into the downhill slide to the weekend. A couple more days to go, and we will get there in fine style, helping you through the next hour. Matthew Wilder, 5440, Bon Jovi, and the list goes on. Nearly News is on the way in just a little while. Here's Avril Lavigne and Complicated on Summit, Terrace and Kitimat soundtrack.

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2: This is Nearly News.
0: According to a study, our personalities are in place by the time we start school. That explains Bravo's newest reality show, The Real First Graders of New Jersey. Well, in Spain, a bank robber shot a guard, then escaped on the back of a motorcycle driven by an accomplice. A man who saw the whole thing put his car in reverse and was able to thwart the robber's escape by causing them to crash. Unfortunately, the robbers were stuntmen and the getaway was a scene from being filmed for TV. And finally, a survey found that 40% of drivers are unable to recognize the low tire pressure warning symbol on their car's dashboard. Oh, I know what it is. I just don't care enough to do anything about it. Here's Age of Electric and Remote Control on Summit, Terrace and Kitimat soundtrack.

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1: Bill Withers, he started a three-week run at number one on the U.S. singles chart with Lean on Me, which was his only number one hit.

0: 1972.
1: Donny Osmond was at the top spot on the UK singles chart with his version of the Paul Anka song, Puppy Love, his first of three solo number ones. And

0: 1978.
1: Jerry Rafferty, his album City to City. It went to number one on the U.S. chart, knocking Saturday Night Fever off the top spot. It had been there for almost 6 months.

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0: Summit with Bon Jovi. You give love a bad name. I'm Mike Nagel, and that is it for my time today. Thank you so much for yours. We got awesome stuff coming all night long. And then tomorrow morning, Summit Mornings with Steve Littleback to wake you up and get you going on your Thursday, followed by Colin Smith with your midday at work. I'll be back at 2 for your drive home. So until we speak again, have a good one and have one for me. Leaving you with this.
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1: The story of the Gupskalox totem pole is one of legend, betrayal, and redemption. Commissioned in 1872 to tell the tale of the Haisla people's tragedy and survival after a devastating smallpox epidemic, the pole was unexpectedly removed in 1929 at the request of a Swedish diplomat attached to BC and shipped to Sweden. The Haisla people were unaware of the removal until later that year and fought for many decades for its return. Finally, in 2006, after 77 years overseas, Chief Gupskalox's totem was returned to the city of Kitimat and the grateful Haisla people.
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1: In 1955, Kitimat's railway station was built to serve Alcan's aluminum smelter and was a part of a bold vision for Kitimat as the town of the future. 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Though trains stopped decades ago, the building remains a vital link to our past. 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
1: Wiwani Hot Springs Provincial Park near Kitimat is a little off the beaten track. Named after Wiwani Creek, a Haisla word meaning many creeks, the baths were built in the 90s and became a provincial park in 2004, offering a serene escape into nature. The hot springs are traditionally used by the Haisla people for hygienic, medicinal, ritual, and recreational purposes. And one more thing, Wiwani is only accessible by boat, but once you get there, you'll realize it was well worth the trip.
0: Where awesomeness meets breathtaking.
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1: Wiwani Hot Springs Provincial Park near Kitimat is a little off the beaten track. Named after Wiwani Creek, a Haisla word meaning many creeks, the baths were built in the 90s and became a provincial park in 2004, offering a serene escape into nature. The hot springs are traditionally used by the Haisla people for hygienic, medicinal, ritual, and recreational purposes. And one more thing, Wiwani is only accessible by boat, but once you get there, you'll realize it was well worth the trip.
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0: one of the most popular sports invented by a Canadian, basketball. Dr. James Naismith was a phys ed instructor who created this indoor game to help athletes keep in shape in cold weather. From its humble beginnings using peach baskets, basketball evolved to become more and more popular worldwide, across Canada, and here at home. Today, in and around Kitimat, many people love basketball, whether you're one of BC's top teams or love to play drop-in basketball for fun.
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1: 6 kilometers doesn't sound like much until you embark on such a journey by foot that takes 2 to 2.5 hours to reach the first viewpoint, then another 3 to 3.5 hours to the summit, if weather permits. 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
1: During the pandemic, alcohol and drug use increased, and some police services reported an increase in impaired driving that caused heartbreak and devastation. 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
1: You love living in Kitimat, but have you ever wondered how our town came to get its name? Well, the word Kitimat comes from the Tsimshian description of the Haisla people, Gitimat, which means people of the snow. With an average of 300 centimeters of the white stuff each year, and an average temperature of minus 5 in the winter, the name Kitimat seems quite fitting.
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1: There's a world of animals to see. Many animal lovers spend tens of thousands of dollars and book months, if not years in advance, so they can travel far and wide to find rare species of their favorite creatures. Yet, there's a world of animals to see close to home. From soaring bald eagles to sharp-toothed porpoises to cream-colored Komodo bears that most of the world could only dream of seeing firsthand on wildlife tours that leave and arrive in Kitimat.
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1: Sometimes towns and cities are created around landmarks or natural formations, but Kitimat was different. Beginning in 1949, the Kitimat project was completed in 5 years and included a dam, tunnel, powerhouse, transmission line, smelter, and finally, Kitimat itself, becoming BC's first planned community. The town plan was considered revolutionary, as were the pioneer engineering feats used. The Kitimat project and town it created remain a model of modern Canadian ingenuity.
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1: Just south of Kitimat, follow the path on a short hike into the trees, climb the rugged staircase carved into the hillside, and let the sound of rushing water guide you to breathtaking Moore Creek Falls. 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
1: From the time it was built in the 1950s to house workers for the new Alcan smelter, Kitimat has enjoyed a strong multicultural community. They came from everywhere. English and French Canada, Italy, Portugal, Greece, India, China, the Philippines, even Finland. Nowadays, Heritage Park honors Kitimat's many different multicultural groups with flags from around the world. That spirit of multiculturalism goes hand in hand with this saying from back in the day. If you want to study another language, go stand at a bus stop in Kitimat.
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1: Watching the whales in this natural habitat, kayaking on its calm, flat water, fishing from any number of its pristine spots. 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The Douglas Channel, just south of Kitimat, yet worlds away.
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1: Good morning. I'm Logan Flint. A new report says rents across BC continued year-over-year decline in June. Vista Radio's Emily Joveski has more.
2: The latest report from Rentals.ca and Urban Nation says the average asking rent for all property types dropped 5.3% in BC compared to a year ago. BC rents were down 8% compared to 2 years ago. But the report says the market is showing some signs of stabilizing. Some key markets saw average rents increase from May to June, including Metro Vancouver, Nanaimo, and Kelowna. Emily Joveski, Vista News, Victoria.
1: A growing wildfire complex in south central BC is prompting evacuation orders and sending heavy smoke across the province. With more is Emily Joveski.
2: Evacuation orders are in place for hundreds of properties in the Fraser Valley Regional District and nearby First Nations due to the out-of-control Brunswick Creek wildfire complex. A section of Highway 1 north of Boston Bar remains closed. The BC Wildfire Service says hot, dry, and windy conditions were fanning the flames. Meanwhile, heavy smoke from the wildfires is covering multiple regions of southern BC and extending into Alberta, prompting air quality warnings. Emily Joveski, Vista News.
1: Prime Minister Mark Carney has wrapped his visit to the 2026 NATO summit in Turkey yesterday, announcing a series of new investments and initiatives. Among them is an agreement in principle with the Canadian company Telesat to provide military satellite communications in the Arctic, and an $800 million contract with a Norwegian company to procure long-range joint strike missiles, which will be used by our Air Force. Our Prime Minister also announced the extension of the Canadian-led Operation Reassurance until 2031, including plans to increase deployed Canadians up to 2,600. The operation is our country's largest overseas mission, with officials saying it helps deter Russian aggression on NATO's eastern flank. Carney says with historic investment in new submarines, icebreakers, aircraft, and cyber defenses, we're a stronger and more capable member of NATO, adding a strong and confident Canada is taking full responsibility for our defense. And the 15th annual Chip Run is returning to the Bulkley Valley on July 25th. Core organizer Daryl Carroll says this year the event is raffling a Harley-Davidson motorcycle to mark the occasion.
3: They're raffling off 1,000 tickets for $20 each, and so far the sales seem to be going quite well.
1: The event has raised almost $250,000 in total for the Smithers Cancer Care Team, with $32,000 of that coming from last year. The run starts at the Northwest Truck Rentals and ends at the Smithers Fairgrounds for a dinner and dance.
0: Summit weather.
1: In Terrace and Kitimat, rain today, a high of 15 degrees. That continues tonight with a low of 10. More rain tomorrow with a high of 15, as well as on Saturday, also with a high of 15. In Prince Rupert, rain today, 5 to 10 millimeters expected with a high of 12. Tonight, temperatures drop to a low of 10. Mix of sun and cloud tomorrow with a high of 16. That repeats on Saturday as well, also with a high of 16. For Vista News, I'm Logan Flint.
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0: Steve Little in the morning. The Northwest soundtrack

Just a Girl and No Doubt this morning here up on the Summit. I'm Steve Little. Boy, oh boy, another day that's temperatures, well, they're only going to get to 16 today. So you'll probably have to take a coat to work. 9 degrees right now at the Terrace Kitimat Airport. And light drizzle out at the airport. Rainy conditions, well, they continue all day long. Guess you and it's dangerous. 8 seconds. Summit.

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1: Good morning. I'm Logan Flint. A new report says rents across BC continued year-over-year decline in June. Vista Radio's Emily Joveski has more.
2: The latest report from Rentals.ca and Urban Nation says the average asking rent for all property types dropped 5.3% in BC compared to a year ago. BC rents were down 8% compared to 2 years ago. But the report says the market is showing some signs of stabilizing. Some key markets saw average rents increase from May to June, including Metro Vancouver, Nanaimo, and Kelowna. Emily Joveski, Vista News, Victoria.
1: A growing wildfire complex in south central BC is prompting evacuation orders and sending heavy smoke across the province. With more is Emily Joveski.
2: Evacuation orders are in place for hundreds of properties in the Fraser Valley Regional District and nearby First Nations due to the out-of-control Brunswick Creek wildfire complex. A section of Highway 1 north of Boston Bar remains closed. The BC Wildfire Service says hot, dry, and windy conditions were fanning the flames. Meanwhile, heavy smoke from the wildfires is covering multiple regions of southern BC and extending into Alberta, prompting air quality warnings. Emily Joveski, Vista News.
1: Prime Minister Mark Carney has wrapped his visit to the 2026 NATO summit in Turkey yesterday, announcing a series of new investments and initiatives. Among them is an agreement in principle with the Canadian company Telesat to provide military satellite communications in the Arctic, and an $800 million contract with a Norwegian company to procure long-range joint strike missiles, which will be used by our Air Force. Our Prime Minister also announced the extension of the Canadian-led Operation Reassurance until 2031, including plans to increase deployed Canadians up to 2,600. The operation is our country's largest overseas mission, with officials saying it helps deter Russian aggression on NATO's eastern flank. Carney says with historic investment in new submarines, icebreakers, aircraft, and cyber defenses, we're a stronger and more capable member of NATO, adding a strong and confident Canada is taking full responsibility for our defense. And the 15th annual Chip Run is returning to the Bulkley Valley on July 25th. Core organizer Darrell Carroll says this year the event is raffling a Harley-Davidson motorcycle to mark the occasion.
3: They're raffling off 1,000 tickets for $20 each, and so far the sales seem to be going quite well.
1: The event has raised almost $250,000 in total for the Smithers Cancer Care Team, with $32,000 of that coming from last year. The run starts at the Northwest Truck Rentals and ends at the Smithers Fairgrounds for a dinner and dance.
0: Summit weather.
1: In Terrace and Kitimat, rain today, a high of 15 degrees. That continues tonight with a low of 10. More rain tomorrow with a high of 15, as well as on Saturday, also with a high of 15. In Prince Rupert, rain today, 5 to 10 millimeters expected with a high of 12. Tonight, temperatures drop to a low of 10. Mix of sun and cloud tomorrow with a high of 16. That repeats on Saturday as well, also with a high of 16. For Vista News, I'm Logan Flint.
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6:33 right here up on the summit. I'm Steve Little. Great to talk to you this morning. She drives me crazy. And Fine Young Cannibals in sports. Well, quiet day today. The Blue Jays don't play again until tomorrow. As well, in soccer action, World Cup, again, they're off today, but play again tomorrow as Spain takes on Belgium. Let's continue. Mayo Kono, pretty good ladies here up on the summit.

0: Summit.
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Breakfast in America and Supertramp here up on the summit. It's now 6:40. We're going to give you a chance to shoot the cannon off at Riverboat Days. Be listening for your chance to do that. We'll do it all over again. Every year we give somebody the shot, and it's pretty cool stuff. We're giving away that next week as part of Riverboat Days. Right now it's so hard. This is Sash Jordan here up on the summit.

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1: Good morning, I'm Logan Flint. A new report says rents across BC continued year-over-year decline in June. Vista Radio's Emily Joveski has more.
2: The latest report from Rentals.ca and Urban Nation says the average asking rent for all property types dropped 5.3% in BC compared to a year ago. BC rents were down 8% compared to 2 years ago. But the report says the market is showing some signs of stabilizing. Some key markets saw average rents increase from May to June, including Metro Vancouver, Nanaimo, and Kelowna. Emily Joveski, Vista News, Victoria.
1: A growing wildfire complex in south-central BC is prompting evacuation orders and sending heavy smoke across the province. With more is Emily Joveski.
2: Evacuation orders are in place for hundreds of properties in the Fraser Valley Regional District and nearby First Nations due to the out-of-control Brunswick Creek Wildfire Complex. A section of Highway 1 north of Boston Bar remains closed. The BC Wildfire Service says hot, dry, and windy conditions were fanning the flames. Meanwhile, heavy smoke from the wildfires is covering multiple regions of southern BC and extending into Alberta, prompting air quality warnings. Emily Joveski, Vista News.
1: Prime Minister Mark Carney has wrapped his visit to the 2026 NATO summit in Turkey yesterday, announcing a series of new investments and initiatives. Among them is an agreement in principle with the Canadian company Telesat to provide military satellite communications in the Arctic, and an $800 million contract with a Norwegian company to procure long-range joint strike missiles, which will be used by our Air Force. Our Prime Minister also announced the extension of the Canadian-led Operation Reassurance until 2031, including plans to increase deployed Canadians up to 2,600. The operation is our country's largest overseas mission, with officials saying it helps deter Russian aggression on NATO's eastern flank. Carney says with historic investment in new submarines, icebreakers, aircraft, and cyber defenses, we're a stronger and more capable member of NATO, adding a strong and confident Canada is taking full responsibility for our defense. And the 15th annual Chip Run is returning to the Bulkley Valley on July 25th. Core organizer Daryl Carroll says this year the event is raffling a Harley-Davidson motorcycle to mark the occasion.
3: They're raffling off 1,000 tickets for $20 each, and so far the sales seem to be going quite well.
1: The event has raised almost $250,000 in total for the Smithers Cancer Care Team, with $32,000 of that coming from last year. The run starts at the Northwest Truck Rentals and ends at the Smithers Fairgrounds for a dinner and dance.
0: Summit weather.
1: In Terrace and Kitimat, rain today, a high of 15 degrees. That continues tonight with a low of 10. More rain tomorrow with a high of 15, as well as on Saturday, also with a high of 15. In Prince Rupert, rain today, 5 to 10 millimeters expected with a high of 12. Tonight, temperatures drop to a low of 10. Mix of sun and cloud tomorrow with a high of 16. That repeats on Saturday as well, also with a high of 16. For Vista News, I'm Logan Flint.
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Didn't Start the Fire and Billy Joel right here up on the summit. Good morning. I'm Steve Little. It's great to have you along. 590 in Terrace, 97.7 in Kitimat. 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

Benton Matchbox 20 right here up on the summit. I'm Steve Little, and a quick shout out to all of you. I love radio in the morning as much as you do, and it's great to have you along. Next week, we're giving you a chance to shoot the cannon at Riverboat Days. And this morning, your chance at a Domino's Pizza Party Thursday. $50 gift card could be yours for texting in. Be listening for your chance to win on that. Right now, ants marching.

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1: Good morning, I'm Logan Flint. A new report says rents across BC continued year-over-year decline in June. Vista Radio's Emily Joveski has more.
2: The latest report from Rentals.ca and Urban Nation says the average asking rent for all property types dropped 5.3% in BC compared to a year ago. BC rents were down 8% compared to 2 years ago. But the report says the market is showing some signs of stabilizing. Some key markets saw average rents increase from May to June, including Metro Vancouver, Nanaimo, and Kelowna. Emily Joveski, Vista News, Victoria.
1: A growing wildfire complex in south central BC is prompting evacuation orders and sending heavy smoke across the province. With more is Emily Joveski.
2: Evacuation orders are in place for hundreds of properties in the Fraser Valley Regional District and nearby First Nations due to the out-of-control Brunswick Creek wildfire complex. A section of Highway 1 north of Boston Bar remains closed. The BC Wildfire Service says hot, dry, and windy conditions were fanning the flames. Meanwhile, heavy smoke from the wildfires is covering multiple regions of southern BC and extending into Alberta, prompting air quality warnings. Emily Joveski, Vista News.
1: Prime Minister Mark Carney has wrapped his visit to the 2026 NATO summit in Turkey yesterday, announcing a series of new investments and initiatives. Among them is an agreement in principle with the Canadian company Telesat to provide military satellite communications in the Arctic, and an $800 million contract with a Norwegian company to procure long-range joint strike missiles, which will be used by our Air Force. Our Prime Minister also announced the extension of the Canadian-led Operation Reassurance until 2031, including plans to increase deployed Canadians up to 2,600. The operation is our country's largest overseas mission, with officials saying it helps deter Russian aggression on NATO's eastern flank. Carney says with historic investment in new submarines, icebreakers, aircraft, and cyber defenses, we're a stronger and more capable member of NATO, adding a strong and confident Canada is taking full responsibility for our defense. And the 15th annual Chip Run is returning to the Bulkley Valley on July 25th. Core organizer Daryl Carroll says this year the event is raffling a Harley-Davidson motorcycle to mark the occasion.
3: They're raffling off 1,000 tickets for $20 each, and so far the sales seem to be going quite well.
1: The event has raised almost $250,000 in total for the Smithers Cancer Care Team, with $32,000 of that coming from last year. The run starts at the Northwest Truck Rentals and ends at the Smithers Fairgrounds for a dinner and dance.
0: Summit weather.
1: In Terrace and Kitimat, rain today, a high of 15 degrees. That continues tonight with a low of 10. More rain tomorrow with a high of 15, as well as on Saturday, also with a high of 15. In Prince Rupert, rain today, 5 to 10 millimeters expected with a high of 12. Tonight, temperatures drop to a low of 10. Mix of sun and cloud tomorrow with a high of 16. That repeats on Saturday as well, also with a high of 16. For Vista News, I'm Logan Flint.
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Dance with Somebody and Whitney Houston right here up on the summit. It's now 7:35. Well, quiet in sports today. The Blue Jays take the day off, but play the Padres tomorrow and in world soccer action. And we've all been watching world soccer over the last little while. It's Belgium versus Spain, which will be quite a game because, I mean, of course, those are two top teams in the world. First kickoff is at 12 o'clock tomorrow. Don't walk away. Here's Sam Roberts on the summit.

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16 now, up in front of 8 o'clock here on the Summit. That was Young Americans and David Bowie. Terrace Kitimat Airport, it's now 11, and the weatherman has reduced the high today of just to 15, knocked it down a degree. Still going to need your jacket before you head off to work. Rainy conditions will continue throughout the day today. And, looking ahead during the week, it will get warmer. So we'll keep our fingers crossed and hold the weatherman to that. Here's Big League Tom Cochran right here up on the Summit.

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1: It's time to round up your favorite cowpokes for the 2026 Bulkley Valley Exhibition, August 27th to 30th. 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
1: Good morning, I'm Logan Flint. A new report says rents across BC continued year-over-year decline in June. Vista Radio's Emily Joveski has more.
2: The latest report from Rentals.ca and Urban Nation says the average asking rent for all property types dropped 5.3% in BC compared to a year ago. BC rents were down 8% compared to 2 years ago. But the report says the market is showing some signs of stabilizing. Some key markets saw average rents increase from May to June, including Metro Vancouver, Nanaimo, and Kelowna. Emily Joveski, Vista News, Victoria.
1: A growing wildfire complex in south central BC is prompting evacuation orders and sending heavy smoke across the province. With more is Emily Joveski.
2: Evacuation orders are in place for hundreds of properties in the Fraser Valley Regional District and nearby First Nations due to the out-of-control Brunswick Creek wildfire complex. A section of Highway 1 north of Boston Bar remains closed. The BC Wildfire Service says hot, dry, and windy conditions were fanning the flames. Meanwhile, heavy smoke from the wildfires is covering multiple regions of southern BC and extending into Alberta, prompting air quality warnings. Emily Joveski, Vista News.
1: Prime Minister Mark Carney has wrapped his visit to the 2026 NATO summit in Turkey yesterday, announcing a series of new investments and initiatives. Among them is an agreement in principle with the Canadian company Telesat to provide military satellite communications in the Arctic, and an $800 million contract with a Norwegian company to procure long-range joint strike missiles, which will be used by our Air Force. Our Prime Minister also announced the extension of the Canadian-led Operation Reassurance until 2031, including plans to increase deployed Canadians up to 2,600. The operation is our country's largest overseas mission, with officials saying it helps deter Russian aggression on NATO's eastern flank. Carney says with historic investment in new submarines, icebreakers, aircraft, and cyber defenses, we're a stronger and more capable member of NATO, adding a strong and confident Canada is taking full responsibility for our defense. And the 15th annual Chip Run is returning to the Bulkley Valley on July 25th. Core organizer Daryl Carroll says this year the event is raffling a Harley-Davidson motorcycle to mark the occasion.
3: They're raffling off 1,000 tickets for $20 each, and so far the sales seem to be going quite well.
1: The event has raised almost $250,000 in total for the Smithers Cancer Care Team, with $32,000 of that coming from last year. The run starts at the Northwest Truck Rentals and ends at the Smithers Fairgrounds for a dinner and dance.
0: Summit weather.
1: In Terrace and Kitimat, rain today, a high of 15 degrees. That continues tonight with a low of 10. More rain tomorrow with a high of 15, as well as on Saturday, also with a high of 15. In Prince Rupert, rain today, 5 to 10 millimeters expected with a high of 12. Tonight, temperatures drop to a low of 10. Mix of sun and cloud tomorrow with a high of 16. That repeats on Saturday as well, also with a high of 16. For Vista News, I'm Logan Flint.
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The one I love, and REM right here, up on the summit. I'm Steve Little. It's now 8:06, and coming up in just a moment, a band we saw in Kitimat a few months back for the big LNG party. The Sheepdogs, I don't know, is coming up. But right now, man, that we miss, Eddie Money, former New York City cop, and baby, hold on the summit.

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I'm a Believer and Smash Mouth, a classic Neil Diamond track. They use that for a couple of the Disney movies. I'm Steve Little. Good morning. How are you doing? I hope the day is up. And Adam, I hope that you're off to a good start. Let's get that pizza party going. We've been talking about it all morning. Now's your chance to win. Let's open up the text lines at 250-615-8171, 250-615-8171. The ninth texter will get it. All you need to do is put mushrooms in the subject line, and the Domino's $50 pizza party could be yours. We want you to text in now. Roxy Roller, here's Sweeney Todd, up on the summit.

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3: Good morning, I'm Logan Flint. A new report says rents across BC continued year-over-year decline in June. Vista Radio's Emily Joveski has more.
4: The latest report from Rentals.ca and Urban Nation says the average asking rent for all property types dropped 5.3% in BC compared to a year ago. BC rents were down 8% compared to 2 years ago. But the report says the market is showing some signs of stabilizing. Some key markets saw average rents increase from May to June, including Metro Vancouver, Nanaimo, and Kelowna. Emily Joveski, Vista News, Victoria.
3: A growing wildfire complex in south-central BC is prompting evacuation orders and sending heavy smoke across the province. With more is Emily Joveski.
4: Evacuation orders are in place for hundreds of properties in the Fraser Valley Regional District and nearby First Nations due to the out-of-control Brunswick Creek wildfire complex. A section of Highway 1 north of Boston Bar remains closed. The BC Wildfire Service says hot, dry, and windy conditions were fanning the flames. Meanwhile, heavy smoke from the wildfires is covering multiple regions of southern BC and extending into Alberta, prompting air quality warnings. Emily Joveski, Vista News.
3: Prime Minister Mark Carney has wrapped his visit to the 2026 NATO summit in Turkey yesterday, announcing a series of new investments and initiatives. Among them is an agreement in principle with the Canadian company Telesat to provide military satellite communications in the Arctic, and an $800 million contract with a Norwegian company to procure long-range joint strike missiles, which will be used by our Air Force. Our Prime Minister also announced the extension of the Canadian-led Operation Reassurance until 2031, including plans to increase deployed Canadians up to 2,600. The operation is our country's largest overseas mission, with officials saying it helps deter Russian aggression on NATO's eastern flank. Carney says with historic investment in new submarines, icebreakers, aircraft, and cyber defenses, we're a stronger and more capable member of NATO, adding a strong and confident Canada is taking full responsibility for our defense. And the 15th annual Chip Run is returning to the Bulkley Valley on July 25th. Core organizer Daryl Carroll says this year the event is raffling a Harley-Davidson motorcycle to mark the occasion.
5: They're raffling off 1,000 tickets for $20 each, and so far the sales seem to be going quite well.
3: The event has raised almost $250,000 in total for the Smithers Cancer Care Team, with $32,000 of that coming from last year. The run starts at the Northwest Truck Rentals and ends at the Smithers Fairgrounds for a dinner and dance.
2: Summit weather.
3: In Terrace and Kitimat, rain today, a high of 15 degrees. That continues tonight with a low of 10. More rain tomorrow with a high of 15, as well as on Saturday, also with a high of 15. In Prince Rupert, rain today, 5 to 10 millimeters expected with a high of 12. Tonight, temperatures drop to a low of 10. Mix of sun and cloud tomorrow with a high of 16. That repeats on Saturday as well, also with a high of 16. For Vista News, I'm Logan Flint.
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We've all got a hungry heart. Bruce Springsteen, the boss, this morning here up on the summit. I'm Steve Little, getting a look now at that forecast. Terrace Kitimat Airport, 11 degrees with a high up to 15 today. Drizzle expected throughout the day today. Yeah, raining conditions will continue. But later in the week, it says we're going to get warmer, at least right to the weekend. So we'll keep our fingers crossed on that. Today, probably going to need a jacket before you head out the door. Let's continue on this summit.

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1: Good morning, I'm Logan Flint. A new report says rents across BC continued year-over-year decline in June. Vista Radio's Emily Joveski has more.
2: The latest report from Rentals.ca and Urban Nation says the average asking rent for all property types dropped 5.3% in BC compared to a year ago. BC rents were down 8% compared to 2 years ago. But the report says the market is showing some signs of stabilizing. Some key markets saw average rents increase from May to June, including Metro Vancouver, Nanaimo, and Kelowna. Emily Joveski, Vista News, Victoria.
1: A growing wildfire complex in south central BC is prompting evacuation orders and sending heavy smoke across the province. With more is Emily Joveski.
2: Evacuation orders are in place for hundreds of properties in the Fraser Valley Regional District and nearby First Nations due to the out-of-control Brunswick Creek wildfire complex. A section of Highway 1 north of Boston Bar remains closed. The BC Wildfire Service says hot, dry, and windy conditions were fanning the flames. Meanwhile, heavy smoke from the wildfires is covering multiple regions of southern BC and extending into Alberta, prompting air quality warnings. Emily Joveski, Vista News.
1: Prime Minister Mark Carney has wrapped his visit to the 2026 NATO summit in Turkey yesterday, announcing a series of new investments and initiatives. Among them is an agreement in principle with the Canadian company Telesat to provide military satellite

0: to deter Russian aggression on NATO's eastern flank. Carney says with historic investment in new submarines, icebreakers, aircraft, and cyber defenses, we're a stronger and more capable member of NATO, adding a strong and confident Canada is taking full responsibility for our defense. And the 15th annual Chip Run is returning to the Bulkley Valley on July 25th. Core organizer Daryl Carroll says this year the event is raffling a Harley-Davidson motorcycle to mark the occasion.
1: They're raffling off 1,000 tickets for $20 each, and so far the sales seem to be going quite well.
0: The event has raised almost $250,000 in total for the Smithers Cancer Care Team, with $32,000 of that coming from last year. The run starts at the Northwest Truck Rentals and ends at the Smithers Fairgrounds for a dinner and dance.
2: Summit weather.
0: In Terrace and Kitimat, rain today, a high of 15 degrees. That continues tonight with a low of 10. More rain tomorrow with a high of 15, as well as on Saturday, also with a high of 15. In Prince Rupert, rain today, 5 to 10 millimeters expected with a high of 12. Tonight, temperatures drop to a low of 10. Mix of sun and cloud tomorrow with a high of 16. That repeats on Saturday as well, also with a high of 16. For Vista News, I'm Logan Flint.
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Learn to Fly and Foo Fighters here up on the summit at 9:07 with Little Stevie. How are you doing this hour? We're going to talk about North Americans are spending less time socializing, which is not a big surprise. We'll give you the reasons why in just a little bit. We've got that song and Big Wreck coming up, but first, Hollywood Nights. Bob Seger, Silver Bullet Band, Summit.

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Dark Horse and Amanda Marshall. I'm Steve Little. She was retired for a little while. She's back out on tour again. It's great to see because Amanda Marshall, she rocks. Well, apparently new data reveals a significant decline in socializing among North Americans over the past two decades. Average daily social interaction has dropped from 45 minutes to 35 minutes, with the sharpest decline seen in 15 to 24-year-olds, who now spend only 35 minutes socializing compared to an hour or two decades ago. The reasons? Well, increased smartphone use has shifted interactions online, with teenagers averaging 4.8 hours daily on platforms like TikTok and Instagram. The rise of remote work during the pandemic has further kept people at home. Meanwhile, lifestyle changes, including larger homes with comfortable amenities and the convenience of food delivery apps, have made staying at home more appealing.

0: Summit.
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Bed Medicine and Bon Jovi right here up on the summit. It's now 25 in front of 10. I don't know if you heard about this or not, but a semi-truck spill near Columbus, Ohio, left a highway covered in Frank's Red Hot sauce. The truck spilled, get this, 40,000 pounds of the hot sauce, prompting officials, including firefighters and the state's Environmental Protection Agency, to respond to contain the acidic liquid to prevent it from entering the drainage system. Imagine turning the water on and you've got hot sauce. Taking care of business, BTO Summit.

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filter and take a picture this morning here up on the summit. I'm Steve Little. Thanks for hanging out with me. Colin Smith is up next. Have yourself a great and a safe Thursday. Congratulations to our Domino's Pizza Party winner this morning. And be listening for your chance to win next week as we shoot the cannon off once again at Riverboat Days. Love you all. 5440 here on the summit.

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Coming up this hour, a solo track from the Eagles' Joe Walsh and the White Stripes to throw in the mix as well. We'll look forward to the Kitimat Triathlon coming up not this Saturday but next on Saturday the 18th. Going to be a lot of fun. We'll also take a look at the Toronto Blue Jays, who have gone from no runs in 29 straight innings to 19 runs in their last two games. Rest day today for the squad. We'll take a look at the standings as they head into their last series before the All-Star break tomorrow in San Diego. And, of course, we'll track down those high and low temperatures in the last 24 hours across the country and the globe. All that coming up right now. This is the Steve Miller Band. It's Rockin' Me.

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Summit Radio, Terrace and Kitomat soundtrack. There is Joe Walsh from his fourth solo album, But Seriously Folks, which he put out in May of 1978. That's Life's Been Good. We also heard from Everclear, Wonderful, in there as well. Colin hanging out on your Thursday morning. Hope you're enjoying your day. Let's find those high and low temperatures in the last 24 hours across the country and the world.

We'll begin with the hottest place on the planet, which remains in the same place it was the day before in southwestern Iran. A city of about 25,000, Bandar Idar, it peaked at 48.6 degrees Celsius. At the opposite end of the thermometer, coldest place on Earth, of course, Antarctica. This time it was Vostok Research Facility, dipped down to minus 72.7. Back here in Canada, the coldest place in the country, still way up in the Arctic on Axel Heiberg Island, Nunavut. Place called Cape Stallworthy, down at minus 1.9. Meanwhile, the warmest place in the country was way out east in Labrador at Goose Bay Airport. Got up into the 30s at 33.7. As for us here in the Northwest, looks like more rain in the forecast, showers and a high of 11 in Prince Rupert. And in Terrace and Kitimat, it looks like Monday is the day the sun's going to pop back out, showers today and a high of 14. As we continue, the White Stripes on the way shortly, but first, this is Paul Jans, Every Little Tear on Summit.

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Summit Radio, Terrace and Kitimat Soundtrack, The White Stripes, Seven Nation Army. I'm Colin. Good morning. Nice to have you along on your Thursday. Hope you're enjoying your day. Looking forward to Kitimat's Triathlon, which is on the way, not this weekend, but next, happening on Saturday the 18th. It's half of an official triathlon distance, so a 750-meter swim, a 20-kilometer bike, and a 5-kilometer run. It'll get underway at Tamatic next Saturday the 18th at 9 o'clock in the morning. If it sounds interesting to you and you haven't got signed up, get on it. It's a $60 entry fee. You can also register a team for $130. All ages are welcome for team registration, and for individuals, it is 15+. So get on out and participate, or get on out and cheer on the athletes. Make sure you stick around afterward for the Finish Line Barbecue, which will be in support of the Kitimat Humane Society. In the meantime, if you want to find out more about it, you can do that online, kitimat.ca, or hop onto the Kitimat Leisure Services Facebook page. All right, more to come as we continue. Wang Chung right around the corner, and we'll take a look at the Toronto Blue Jays. But first, it's Mike Reno and friends, Loverboy, Hot Girls in Love.

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Summit Radio. There is Wang Chung. Everybody have fun tonight. Colin hanging out on your Thursday as we approach 11 o'clock. Let's take a quick look at the Toronto Blue Jays. Well, the Jays went from no runs in 29 straight innings to 19 runs in their last two games. Got whooped to start that series versus the San Francisco Giants 10-1 to extend their losing streak to 3. But then I guess they flipped the switch. They won 9-3 on Tuesday and 10-0 yesterday. With a rest day today for the squad as they head to San Diego, it's a good time to take a look at the standings. Jays are currently 5 games below 500 with a record of 44 wins and 49 losses. That places them 3rd in the AL East. They are 2.5 games behind the wildcard spot with 3 teams to pass to get in. So yeah, an uphill battle for the Jays, who will play their final series before the All-Star break tomorrow in San Diego. It's another late one getting underway at 6:40 tomorrow evening. More to come as we continue to work our way towards 11 o'clock. I've got April Wine on the way shortly, but first, this is Sky. It's Some Kind of Wonderful on Summit.

Summit Radio, Terrace and Kitimat soundtrack. There is Kim Stockwood, Jerk. We also heard from Aerosmith, Ragdoll. They kicked off the 11 o'clock hour. I'm Colin. Good morning. Happy to have you along on your Thursday. Music coming up from the hip. Tom Cochran to throw in the mix this hour as well. We'll look forward to the 13th annual Man's Best Friend Motorcycle Show and Shine coming up on Saturday at Tampatic. A poker ride going on that day as well, and a party over at the Kitimat Rod and Gun Club. It's going to be a great time. We'll also talk some World Cup. 96 games down, 8 more to go as the quarterfinals will begin in just under 2 hours as France meets Monaco at Gillette Stadium in Foxborough, Massachusetts. And this day in music history to get to in just a bit. Find out who became one of the youngest people ever to reach number one on the UK singles chart. It happened this day in 1988. He was 18 years of age at the time. We'll get to that shortly. Right now, it's the All-American Rejects. Gives You Hell. It's on Summit.

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1: Bill Haley and the Comets. They went to number one on the U.S. singles chart with Rock Around the Clock. Stayed at number one for 8 weeks and would become one of the biggest selling singles of all time. The Police. They started an 8 week run at number one on the U.S. singles chart with Every Breath You Take. It would win them a Grammy Award for Best Pop Performance in 1984.

0: 1983.
1: Wham! 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
1: Glenn Medeiros, he was at the top spot on the UK singles chart with Nothing's Gonna Change My Love For You. 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

Summit Radio, Terrace and Kitomat Soundtrack, again from Lenny Kravitz. I'm Colin. Good morning. Nice to have you along on your Thursday. Hope you're having a good one. We're a couple days away from the Man's Best Friend Motorcycle Show and Shine, the 13th annual, happening on Saturday at Amatic. Gets underway at 10 o'clock in the morning. Entry fee is by donation, with all the proceeds supporting the Kitomat Humane Society. Show and Shine goes until 1 in the afternoon. While you're over there, make sure you cast a vote for the Best in Show. There's first, second, and third place prize, as well as a classic category. It's all Greek food truck, and a Bulkley Scoop will be hanging out outside as well. Once the Show and Shine wraps up, it is kickstands up at 2 o'clock for the poker run. Have a rip around and then end the day over at the Kitomat Rod and Gun Club, party happening over there with live band and beer gardens. Tickets are $25 each, and the doors for that will open up at 7 o'clock. If you have a chance on Saturday, get on out and enjoy. 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All right, more to come as we continue. Los Lobos right around the corner. They'll do their Richie Valens impression, and we'll take a look at the World Cup. But first, this is Corey Hart, It Ain't Enough. It's on Summit.

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Summit Radio, Terrace and Kitimat Soundtrack, Los Lobos doing their version of Richie Valens La Bamba. I'm Colin. Good morning. Nice to have you along on your Thursday as we approach 12 o'clock. Let's take a look at the 2026 FIFA World Cup. Well, after 27 straight days of soccer action, we got a break yesterday with no games going on. 96 down, 8 more to go as we head towards the quarterfinals, which is starting up at Gillette Stadium in Foxborough, Massachusetts, in just over an hour at 1 o'clock as France battles Morocco. The winner of today's match will meet the winner of tomorrow's game between Spain and Belgium. That'll be one of the semifinals, and then on the other side of the bracket, playing on Saturday, Norway and England at 2 in the afternoon, and Argentina and Switzerland will wrap up the quarterfinals at 6 o'clock Saturday night. Games are only getting bigger and more intense. You can catch them all on TSN. All right, as we approach 12 o'clock, news and weather info at the top of the hour. But first, some classic Canadian content. Colin James on the way. Right now, this is Tom Cochran. Life is a Highway on Summit.

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1: Good afternoon. I'm Logan Flint. The BC Nurses Union says negotiations with the province reached an impasse and it will expand picket lines to more hospitals starting this weekend. Picket lines have already gone up this week at hospitals in Vancouver and Surrey. The BCNU says picketing will begin Sunday at Victoria General Hospital before expanding early next week to Nanaimo Regional General Hospital and two other facilities in the Greater Victoria area. The union says essential services will remain in place throughout job action to ensure urgent and emergency care continues. A new report says rents across BC continued their year-over-year decline in June. Vista Radio's Emily Joveski has more.
2: The latest report from Rentals.ca and Urban Nation says the average asking rent for all property types dropped 5.3% in BC compared to a year ago. BC rents were down 8% compared to 2 years ago. But the report says the market is showing some signs of stabilizing. Some key markets saw average rents increase from May to June, including Metro Vancouver, Nanaimo, and Kelowna. Emily Joveski, Vista News, Victoria.
1: Transport Canada is reminding the public that flying a drone within 5 nautical miles or 9.3 kilometers of wildfires is illegal and dangerous. Officials say as crews continue to battle wildfires across the country, unauthorized drones have been seen near wildfire areas. They say the airspace surrounding wildfires is restricted to aircraft involved in responding to the fire. Adding unauthorized drones create a serious risk of collision with firefighting aircraft. Along with the possibility of jail time, the agency says penalties can include fines up to $3,000 for individuals and $15,000 for corporations. And Canada's direct involvement as a co-host of the FIFA World Cup may be over, but officials say it will have a lasting impact. The last match played on Canadian soil was Tuesday night at BC Place. 13 matches were hosted in Vancouver and Toronto. Secretary of State for Sport Adam Vancouverden says from historic matches and record audiences to celebrations in communities across the country, Canadians have embraced the tournament and come together to support our national team. He says seeing the men's team make history has been a defining moment for our country. Vancouverden also says momentum created through the tournament lays the foundation for stronger hosting capacity, economic opportunity, community infrastructure, and new pathways for children and youth to take part in sport.
0: Summit weather.
1: In Terrace and Kitimat, rain today with a high of 14 degrees that continues tonight with a low of 10. Tomorrow, more rain with a high of 15, as well as on Saturday, also with a high of 15. In Prince Rupert, rain with a high of 11 degrees tonight, temperatures drop to a low of 10. More rain tomorrow with a high of 15 before a mix of sun and cloud on Saturday with a high of 16. For Vista News, I'm Logan Flint.
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Summit Radio, Terrace and Kitimat soundtrack, The Bare Naked Ladies, The Old Apartment. We also heard from Fleetwood Mac, Rhiannon in there as well. I'm Colin. Good afternoon. Happy to have you along on your Thursday. Music coming up from Alanis Morissette, some Street Heart to throw in the mix this hour as well. We'll continue to keep an eye on the wildfire situation across the province, including those two fires of note causing 6 evacuation orders into effect down on Highway 1. Also remind you about madeandplayedincanada.ca. Hop on there and check it out if you haven't yet. Today we'll highlight a band from Victoria called Three Sailing Weight. They're playing solid, gritty rock. Sounds really cool. We'll also take a look at the CFL as week number 6 gets kicked off tonight at Commonwealth Stadium in Edmonton. All that to get to right now, this is the Eurythmics. It's Sweet Dreams on Summit.

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0: Summit Radio, Terrace and Kitimat soundtrack from their ninth studio album, High Infidelity, which they released in November of 1980. There is REO Speedwagon, Take It on the Run, The Fray, How to Save a Life in there as well. Colin hanging out on your Thursday afternoon. Continuing to monitor the wildfire situation across the province, there are currently 18 active wildfires, four of which started in the last 24 hours. In that same time period, four others were declared out. Of the ones that are burning, four are out of control. There are three being held. 11 others are considered under control. Eight evacuation orders now and three evacuation alerts for the two fires of note, the Brunswick Wildfire and the Ainslie Creek Wildfire. Those are both located down on Highway 1 between Lytton and Hope. Brunswick Creek Wildfire up to 2,623 hectares on the western side of the Fraser River. And the even bigger problem, the Ainslie Creek Fire on the eastern side of the river is up to 16,987 hectares. And the weather down there, certainly not like up here, has not been helping out the situation. Currently over 180 firefighting personnel out there dealing with problems across the province, along with help from 64 helicopters, heavy equipment, and structure protection vehicles. The other two out-of-control fires are in the Kamloops Fire Center, the one south of Lillooet still sitting at around 50 hectares, the Riley Creek Fire, and the French Bar Creek Fire further to the north, a bigger problem at 311 hectares. Of the fires that are burning, 50% were deemed to have been caused by humans, so let's keep that in mind and all remain vigilant. Here in the Northwest Fire Center, of course, we're looking really good. We're getting a big assist from the weather. But situations can change quickly, so remember, if you see something, say something. You can report a wildfire, dial *5555 on your phone, download the BC Wildfire Service app. You can also get onto the BC Wildfire Service website. All right, more to come as we continue. Meredith Brooks on the way, but first, this is Alanis Morissette, Head Over Feet on Summit.
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Colin hanging out on your Thursday afternoon. Hope you're enjoying your day. Hey, have you checked out madeandplayedincanada.ca yet? If not, get on it. A terrific way to discover new artists from right across the country. You can search by genre. You can search by province. Guaranteed, you're going to find something you enjoy. Continuing to highlight emerging artists from right here in BC, today we've got a band from Victoria called Three Sailing Weight. Song is called No News.

If you want to hear more from Victoria BC's three sailing weight, you can do that over at madeandplayedincanada.ca. Speaking of made and played in Canada, here's a band that formed in Regina, Saskatchewan back in 1977. It's Streetheart doing their version of the Stones' Under My Thumb. It's on Summit.

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Summit Radio, Terrace and Kitimat Soundtrack. There is the Jeff Healey Band, Angel Eyes. I'm Colin. Good morning. Nice to have you along on your Thursday. As we approach 1 o'clock, let's take a quick look at the CFL. Four games on the schedule this week. The BC Lions are the only team with the bye. They are back in action next Friday. Week number 6 gets kicked off tonight at Commonwealth Stadium in Edmonton as the Elks host the struggling Ottawa Redblacks. Ottawa winless so far in their first four games. Elks, meanwhile, are off to their best start in years. They are 3-1. Kickoff is set for 6 o'clock, and you can see it tonight on TSN. As we continue, Nirvana on the way, but first, Feist 1-2-3-4 on Summit.

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Summit Radio, Terrace and Kitimat soundtrack. There is Crash Test Dummies, The Ballad of Peter Pumpkinhead. We also heard from Duran Duran, Hungry Like the Wolf. It kicked off the 1 o'clock hour. I'm Colin. Good afternoon. Nice to have you along on your Thursday. Music coming up from Rob Thomas and Friends. We'll hear from Matchbox 20, some Pearl Jam to throw in the mix this hour as well. I'll remind the artists about the Skeena Salmon Art Show. They are looking for your submissions for this year's show, which will be starting at the Terrace Art Gallery at the end of the month. And today's interestingly useless fact coming up in just a bit has to do with KFC, Kentucky Fried Chicken. Some fast food history going to auction later this month. We'll chat about it in a bit. Right now, this is The Knack. It's My Sharona on Summit.

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0: Here's today's interestingly useless fact. Has to do with KFC, Kentucky Fried Chicken. Some fast food history is going to auction later this month. The original KFC headquarters in Shelbyville, Kentucky, officially headed to auction, including the historic Claudia Sanders Diner House, where Colonel Harlan Sanders and his wife Claudia once lived, worked, and trained new franchise owners before selling KFC back in 1964. But the building is only part of it. The auction also includes an extraordinary collection of personal items that have rarely been seen by the public. Bidders will have a chance to own Colonel Sanders' famous black bow tie, handwritten recipes and cooking notes, his personal planner, historic photographs and letters from U.S. presidents, restaurant artifacts, business documents, and even original furnishings. For collectors, it's one of the most unique fast food auctions ever held, offering a chance to own authentic pieces of one of the world's most recognizable restaurant brands. I guess we'll wait and see how much it goes for, but something tells me it's going to be in the millions. Absolutely true, today's interestingly useless fact.
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Summit Radio, Terrace and Kitimat soundtrack. There is Green Day, Wake Me Up When September Ends. A reminder for the artists, the Skeena Salmon Art Show, they are looking for your submissions for this year's show, which will be at the Terrace Art Gallery beginning at the end of the month, straight through until August 29th. So if you're an artist and you haven't started working on that, it is time to get on it. Looking for artists to submit new work to be featured in this artistic celebration of Skeena Salmon, all mediums are welcome. If you want to find out guidelines or more information, anything like that, a couple different ways to get it. Get on to SkeenaSalmonArtsFest.com. You can also hop on to the Skeena Salmon Arts Festival Society's Facebook page. Can't wait to see what everybody comes up with this time around. More to come as we keep it rocking right along. I've got John Mayer right around the corner, but first, this is Glass Tiger, My Song, on Summit.

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John Mayer, Waiting on the World to Change. I'm Colin. It's been great hanging out as we approach the 2 o'clock hour. 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I'll be back again tomorrow on the midday show between 10 and 2. 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We'd love to hear from you. Mike Nagel's next. He'll take you through the afternoon. Enjoy the rest of your day. I'll catch you on the flip side.

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Summit with Default and Count on Me. Before that, The Who and Bob O'Reilly. It's just after 2 o'clock now on your Thursday afternoon. Good afternoon. I'm Mike Nagel. It is July the 9th. We're cruising through July here, aren't we? Going to get some rain over the next couple of days all across the Northwest in the Terrace and Kitimat area for sure. So just be aware of that. Rod Stewart, Seal, Elton John, all coming up this hour. And a lot more, too. So make sure you're hanging around. Here's Avicii and Hey Brother on Summit, Terrace and Kitimat soundtrack.

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It's going to be held at the Terrace Back Eddy Pub upstairs. 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And come celebrate 100 years of Legions in Canada on Friday, July 17th at the Smithers Legion, 3840 First Avenue. The day will start with a crosswalk unveiling at 4 p.m., parking lot barbecue, cake to follow. A toonie auction will be held in the hall from 4 to 6:30 p.m. They have some amazing items to auction off. Everyone is welcome. And there are a few things going on around the region. Here's Midnight Oil on Summit, Terrace and Kitimat soundtrack. This is Beds Are Burning.

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Summit with Elton John and Your Song. A big happy birthday going out to Terrace resident Jess Defoe. Happy birthday, Jess, from your friends and family. Celebrities celebrating today. We have Chris Cooper, who is an Oscar-winning actor. Adaptation, Seabiscuit, American Beauty, The Bourne Identity, The Bourne Supremacy, August Osage County, Boston Strangler, Homecoming. Chris Cooper turning 75 today. Tom Hanks, Oscar-winning actor. Splash, Big, Philadelphia, Forrest Gump, Apollo 13, Saving Private Ryan, The Green Mile, Catch Me If You Can, The Da Vinci Code, The Toy Story Movies, Castaway, The Polar Express, A Beautiful Day in the Neighborhood, Elvis, and many others. Tom Hanks, turning 70 today. And Jimmy Smits, Switch, L.A. Law, NYPD Blue, Dexter, Sons of Anarchy, The West Wing, Star Wars Episodes 2 and 3, Rogue One, A Star Wars Story, In the Heights, 24, Legacy, How to Get Away with Murder, East New York, Jimmy Smits turning 71 today. So if you're celebrating a birthday today, those are some celebrities and Jess you share it with. Here's Sarah McLachlan, Possession on Summit, Terrace and Kitimat soundtrack.

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0: When vultures are on their deathbed, are they ever tempted to eat themselves? We're almost at 3 o'clock on your Thursday afternoon. Amy Winehouse, Bob Marley and the Wailers, Red Ryder, they're all going to be here next hour. Oasis is going to start things off for you. I'll also have Nearly News and This Day in Music History. To help you get there, here's Stars on 54, If You Could Read My Mind, on Summit, Terrace, and Kitimat Soundtrack.

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Summit, Terrace, and Kitimat soundtrack. There's Queen and You're My Best Friend. Oasis before that, Don't Look Back in Anger. It is just after 3 o'clock. Good afternoon. I'm Mike Nagel. And mark this down. Get ready. It is always a blast every year. The 107th Bulkley Valley Exhibition is going to be happening August 27th to the 30th. You can enjoy the rodeo and logger sports and kids zone, petting zoo, midway, live entertainment all weekend long on the Claude Doler stage. And rumor has it that Aaron Perchette may be there on the Friday night, and Rick Stavely is going to be there. So you don't want to miss any of that. There's going to be great vendors. The parade kicks everything off on the Wednesday evening, August the 26th, and you can get all the information you need at bvfair.ca. Here's Amy Winehouse to get you started. This is Rehab on Summit. I tried to-

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1: Bill Haley and the Comets. They went to number one on the U.S. singles chart with Rock Around the Clock. Stayed at number one for 8 weeks and would become one of the biggest selling singles of all time. The Police. They started an 8 week run at number one on the U.S. singles chart with Every Breath You Take. It would win them a Grammy Award for Best Pop Performance in 1984.

0: 1983.
1: Wham! They went to number one on the UK album chart with their debut release, Fantastic. It spent a total of 116 weeks on the charts.

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1: Glenn Medeiros, he was at the top spot on the UK singles chart with Nothing's Gonna Change My Love For You. 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

0: 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There is Survivor and Eye of the Tiger.
1: These are the stories ripped from the headlines. Actually, they're just the headlines ripped off the stories.
2: This is Nearly News.
0: A survey finds 2 in 3 dog owners occasionally make a special meal for their pet. I take mine through the drive-thru and let him order, which makes sense since he's in the driver's seat and closer to the speaker. Well, once again, swearing does help us tolerate pain. A study found using the F-word when pain strikes increases pain tolerance by up to a third. The study builds on one from 2009. So there you go, guys. Go home, tell your wife that there's actual scientific proof. And in a related story, finally, a study of 62 men and women who averaged 170 milligrams of caffeine per day found that the more caffeine a person consumed in a given week, the higher their tolerance for pain was. Well, yeah, once you reach that numb, jittery spot, you don't feel much at all. Red Ryder now and White Hot on Summit.

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1: Here is your Facebook post of the day.
0: Today's post comes from John. John says, getting older is like being in a haunted house. There are smells and sounds that cannot be explained. We're almost at 4 o'clock on your Thursday afternoon. Pink Floyd's going to start off your 4 o'clock hour. We're also going to hear from Incubus. We're also going to hear from Incubus, Coldplay, Guns N' Roses, and some other stuff too, like your birthdays are on the way. And we'll be speaking to a very special guest about an event that's going to be coming up in the Northwest towards the end of this month. Here is Wave and California to get you closer to 4 o'clock on Summit, Terrace and Kitimat Soundtrack.

0: fridge in there somewhere.
1: Yeah, we could just go up there and hang out.
0: Like open the fridge and stuff, and there already be foods laid out for us with little pre-wrapped sausages and things.
1: Mm.
0: They have pre-wrapped sausages, but they don't have pre-wrapped bacon.
1: Well, can you blame them?
0: Yeah.

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1: Good afternoon, I'm Logan Flint. One person died in Northwest BC due to unregulated drugs in May, down compared to a month prior. According to the BC Coroner's Service, that equated to a death rate per 100,000 people of 1.3. Northern Health saw 10 deaths in total, bringing this year's count to 55. The health authority also continues to have the highest death rate per 100,000 people of 43.8. Provincially, 630 deaths have been recorded. The BC Nurses Union says negotiations with the province reached an impasse and it plans to expand picket lines to more hospitals. With more is Vista Radio's Emily Javeski.
2: The union says bargaining resumed with the province Monday afternoon, but the talks broke down throughout the week. It's calling on the BC government to intervene with changes to its bargaining mandate. Job action began July 2nd with nurses declining non-nursing duties and unnecessary overtime. The union says picketing will expand to the Victoria area and Nanaimo early next week, adding to pickets already in Vancouver and Surrey. Emily Javeski, Vista News, Victoria.
1: Transport Canada is reminding the public that flying a drone within 5 nautical miles or 9.3 kilometers of wildfires is illegal and dangerous. Officials say as crews continue to battle wildfires across the country, unauthorized drones have been seen near wildfire areas. They say the airspace surrounding wildfires is restricted to aircraft involved in responding to the fire, adding unauthorized drones create a serious risk of collision with firefighting aircraft. Along with the possibility of jail time, the agency says penalties can include fines up to $3,000 for individuals and $15,000 for corporations. And Canada's direct involvement as a co-host of the FIFA World Cup may be over, but officials say it will have a lasting impact. The last match played on Canadian soil was Tuesday night at BC Place. 13 matches were hosted in Vancouver and Toronto. Secretary of State for Sport Adam Van Cuverden says from historic matches and record audiences to celebrations in communities across the country, Canadians have embraced the tournament and come together to support our national team. He says seeing the men's team make history has been a defining moment for our country. Van Cuverden also says momentum created through the tournament lays the foundation for stronger hosting capacity, economic opportunity, community infrastructure, and new pathways for children and youth to take part in sport.
0: Summit weather.
1: Rain tonight with a low of 10 degrees, tomorrow a high of 15 with more rain. Rain continues on Saturday with a high of 15 as well as Sunday with a high of 14. In Prince Rupert, rain tonight with a low of 10, tomorrow that continues with a high of 15. Mix of sun and cloud on Saturday with a high of 16, as well as on Sunday, also with a high of 16. For Vista News, I'm Logan Flint.
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Summit with Blue Rodeo and Lost Together, Pink Floyd before that, Comfortably Numb. Getting your 4 o'clock hour rolling right here on Summit, Terrace and Kitimat soundtrack. Good afternoon, I'm Mike Nagel, awesome to be with you. And coming up this hour, we've got Down with Webster, also Trooper is going to be here, and the Scorpions as well. I know a great lineup of stuff. And another great lineup is at the Vanderhoof International Air Show, which is going on July 25th and 26th. 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

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A big happy birthday going out to Terrace resident Jess Defoe. Happy birthday, Jess, from your friends and family. Celebrities celebrating today. We have Chris Cooper, who is an Oscar-winning actor. Adaptation, Seabiscuit, American Beauty, The Bourne Identity, The Bourne Supremacy, August Osage County, Boston Strangler, Homecoming. 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Tom Hanks, Oscar-winning actor. Splash, Big, Philadelphia, Forrest Gump, Apollo 13, Saving Private Ryan, The Green Mile, Catch Me If You Can, The Da Vinci Code, The Toy Story Movies, Castaway, The Polar Express, A Beautiful Day in the Neighborhood, Elvis, and many others. Tom Hanks, turning 70 today. And Jimmy Smits, Switch, LA Law, NYPD Blue, Dexter, Sons of Anarchy, The West Wing, Star Wars Episodes 2 and 3, Rogue One, A Star Wars Story, In the Heights, 24, Legacy, How to Get Away with Murder, East New York, Jimmy Smits turning 71 today. So if you're celebrating a birthday today, those are some celebrities and Jess you share it with. Chills from Down with Webster now on Summit, Terrace and Kitimat Soundtrack.

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0: Summit, Terrace and Kitimat soundtrack, Joan Jett and the Blackhearts, and I Love Rock and Roll. Joining us now from the 15th annual Chip Run, which is coming up on July 25th, is Nicole Hack. Nicole, how you doing?
1: Good, how are you?
0: Not too bad at all. How are things progressing for the Chip Run? I mean, it's not for a few weeks yet, but how are things coming along?
1: Oh, you know, we're busy as ever. We're getting things all in place, making sure that we have all the volunteers we need. Always looking for more. But so far, so good.
0: Now, $32,000 raised just last year. Like, that's huge.
1: Yeah, that puts us around $240,000 for almost 15 years now.
0: Yeah, that was the figure that I saw, $241,000. Now,
1: yeah.
0: A big part of the fundraising is you've got a raffle going on. And tell us what the prize is for that.
1: We got a bike that we are raffling off, and I believe it's a 1990. I'm not super big on knowing all things about bikes, so forgive me on that. But it got a fresh paint job. It is stored in a storage place in Smithers, I believe, so it is ready for it to be shown in all its glory. So hopefully you all got your tickets. You can get them online now, and I believe we're all sold out on paper tickets, but online is the way to go, apparently.
0: Yeah, I've got mine for that one because it's a 1990s Harley. Like, it's a Harley-Davidson. Nice bike.
1: Yes.
0: Really nice bike. July 25th, how do things happen? When does it start? How does it get going?
1: The rough draft of the event schedule will be meeting at Northwest Truck Rentals in Smithers, so just on your way to the Smithers Airport, at 9 a.m. That's where you're going to register for the ride, get your poker hands. If you pre-ordered shirts, which hopefully everyone did because it closed yesterday, but there will be some extras in case you haven't. So you can buy your shirts, get your raffle tickets, mingle with everyone, and then at 8:50 a.m., kickstands up, and we leave at 11 a.m. sharp. We head west to New Hazleton, Red Apple, for your second poker hand. After that, continue west to Upper Kitwanga to Dutton Road for lunch with Carly's crew, and you'll get your third hand there. Please remember to bring cash for lunch because it is a cash only. And then after lunch, head back to New Hazleton to the tourist booth for the fourth hand. From there, we'll ride east to Smithers, where the final hand will be at the fairgrounds, where they hold the fall fair every year. There'll be bike games, and I believe dinner will be at 6. Dance hall opens at 4. And then, obviously, if you don't ride, you are more than welcome to come to the fairgrounds around 4 or 5 o'clock and just enjoy a dance. There's going to be a beer garden, live band, silent auction, bike raffles, bar shooters, whatever else we can, I guess, fit in that big, spacious area.
0: Yeah, and the silent auction items are always absolutely incredible. I mean, the stuff that you guys had last year and the year before, it is amazing what the silent what people donate for the silent auction. Incredible.
1: I heard that there's a rumor of a very nice Harley-Davidson picnic table that is being donated this year. So.
0: Oh, wow. Looks and yeah, I think I saw that online, too, on the Facebook page. And, man, it looks absolutely fantastic. So let's hope that we are raising a ton of money this year. Now, where does the money go?
1: That'll all go to the Smithers Cancer Care Team. So locally in Smithers, it's not going, to Toronto or Vancouver. It's staying local for all of us that come and support the event and, you know, have the unfortunate unexpectedness of a family member or friend that has to go through the treatment process.
0: So get that bike shined up and get ready for the 15th annual Chip Run coming up on July 25th. You don't want to miss it because it's always a heck of a lot of fun. Maybe we can beat the record of how many riders we've had before because I think this past year was the 14th was 120?
1: Something like that, yes.
0: Okay, let's get that number to go higher. Thanks so much for this, Nicole.
1: Sorry, just before you go, I wanted to let you know that there is camping available for people coming out of town or just want to hang out close to the fairgrounds. So the camping will be Friday to Sunday. So if you feel like camping, feel free.
0: Perfect. Thank you so much, Nicole.
1: Thank you.
0: We'll see you on the 25th.
1: You too.
0: The boys in the bright white sports car are cruising by from Trooper now on the river where country music lives.

0: recycle them.
1: Legally, our license says we're CKTK,
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0: Summit with Guns N' Roses and Patience. We're almost at 5 o'clock, means it's almost quitting time on your Thursday afternoon.
1: Here's your thought for the day, your daily ponderance, that thing that gives you something to focus and concentrate on all day long.
0: When vultures are on their deathbed, are they ever tempted to eat themselves? We're getting ever closer to that lovely couple of days off for a lot of us. Starting off your 5 o'clock hour is going to be U2. We're also going to hear from The Offspring and Blur. And Primitive Radio Gods are going to be here as well. I know lots of great stuff after 5. Nearly News as well. Here are the Scorpions and Wind of Change on Summit, Terrace and Kitimat soundtrack.

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2: Good afternoon. I'm Logan Flint. One person died in Northwest BC due to unregulated drugs in May, down compared to a month prior. According to the BC Coroner's Service, that equated to a death rate per 100,000 people of 1.3. Northern Health saw 10 deaths in total, bringing this year's count to 55. The health authority also continues to have the highest death rate per 100,000 people of 43.8. Provincially, 630 deaths have been recorded. The BC Nurses Union says negotiations with the province reached an impasse and it plans to expand picket lines to more hospitals. With more is Vista Radio's Emily Javeski.
3: The union says bargaining resumed with the province Monday afternoon, but the talks broke down throughout the week. It's calling on the BC government to intervene with changes to its bargaining mandate. Job action began July 2nd with nurses declining non-nursing duties and unnecessary overtime. The union says picketing will expand to the Victoria area and Nanaimo early next week, adding to pickets already in Vancouver and Surrey. Emily Joveski, Vista News, Victoria.
2: Transport Canada is reminding the public that flying a drone within 5 nautical miles or 9.3 kilometers of wildfires is illegal and dangerous. Officials say as crews continue to battle wildfires across the country, unauthorized drones have been seen near wildfire areas. They say the airspace surrounding wildfires is restricted to aircraft involved in responding to the fire, adding unauthorized drones create a serious risk of collision with firefighting aircraft. Along with the possibility of jail time, the agency says penalties can include fines up to $3,000 for individuals and $15,000 for corporations. And Canada's direct involvement as a co-host of the FIFA World Cup may be over, but officials say it will have a lasting impact. The last